Walk Like an Egyptian, The Bangles in the mix on Retro Mix. John Waite is from England. He was a member of the bands The Babies and Bad English. But in his solo career, this is probably his signature hit. It's Missing You on Retro Mix.

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synthwave keyboardist Rod Temperton. And Quincy Jones was actually so impressed by this song, he hired Rod Temperton to write music for Michael Jackson. It's Boogie Nights on Red.

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into the time machine with us. 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From bell bottoms to big hair, Retro Mix has got you covered.

Girls Just Want to Have Fun, Cyndi Lauper there on Retro Mix. That's off her debut album, She's So Unusual, which had four top five singles. Also got nominated for five Grammys, and actually won one of them, the Best New Artist Award in 1985. Six

Obsession, that's Animotion in the mix on Retro Mix. And Annie Lennox made this next song sound bright and elegant, even though the song's really about a breakup so painful it feels like every

0: Ooh, there is something about you. The voice of Phil King, help from Boone Gould, Phil Gould, and Mark Lindup. They call themselves Level 42, and they're down 3 to number 37 on the weekly Top 40 countdown. This is Rick Dees. Ton of things going on all over the nation. Miss Liberty unveiled this weekend, the brand new Statue of Liberty, and a weekly Top 40 challenge for your brain, good for a VCR and TV monitoring system, and you can win it. Stay right here.
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up 3 to number 36. That, of course, is Robert Palmer. And this is Rick Dees on the Weekly Top 40. The Outfield checks in at number 35 this weekend. Three Londoners who call themselves the Outfield and have never been to a baseball game. All the love in the world.

Out of Hanford, California, comes Steve Perry singing lead for Journey. That's Suzanne, debuting, in fact, our highest debuting song, number 33 this weekend. The Fix keeps the music going right here on the Weekly Top 40. Number 32 for this five-man English group.

0: Nothing at all. That's Ann and Nancy Wilson, better known as Heart, dropping 14 to number 29 on the weekly Top 40 Countdown. We have the hottest song on the countdown coming up next. And if you don't mind, I don't know if this has happened to you, but I have a German car, and I have had it in a shop to be fixed. And it's been there for a couple of days now, and they haven't called back. And I've got to call these people. It's the weekend. I need it. And it's Klaus's Auto Repair. And I've just got to take a second here. Just a second. Oh, it is ringing finally. Whew.
1: Hello, Klaus Autohaus. Klaus Meisterhoff speaking.
0: Klaus, this is Rick Dees.
1: Oh, Mr. Dees. How are you?
0: I'm surprised you remember. I'm fine.
1: Oh, yes, Mr. Yeah, Dees.
0: I have a German automobile.
1: Yes.
0: Are you familiar?
1: Well, yes, Mr. Dees. Yes.
0: You're supposed to call me back yesterday, and it was just a tiny little repair.
1: I'm sorry, Mr. Dees, to be the messenger of bad news with your automobile.
0: What?
1: It's quite complicated, Mr. Dees. The Klappfaller switch, Mr. Dees, it's stuck in the open position.
0: The what?
1: The Klappfaller switch. I tried to explain, Mr. Dees. It's quite complicated. If the Klappfaller is open, it means that some seizure fluid completely floods the Klammerhans compartment, and that could lead to... I shudder to think, Mr. Dees. You're lucky you have brought us the car at this point.
0: What are you telling me now, Klaus?
1: I'm telling you, Mr. Dees...
0: Wait a minute. I'm telling you that there was a tiny little clicking, tiny... Nothing. I went in just to have the molding re-glued.
1: Mr. Dees, you are so lucky that you have brought us the car at this point. Your some seizure fluid could have been all over the place. 3 weeks I have to replace this entire Klappfaller. It must be 3 weeks at the earliest, Mr. Dees, for your auto.
0: The 3 weeks?
1: The Klappfaller switch has to be shipped.
0: But wait a minute.
1: I have to take the engine.

Mad About You. That's Belinda Carlisle, who you can catch on stage opening for Robert Palmer on his tour. She's up 6 to number 25 on the weekly Top 40 Countdown. This is Rick Dees and a great Liberty weekend to you. John Smith is a guy who met his future wife, Valerie Day, 11 years ago when he was hitchhiking. She picked him up. Now they live in Portland and make hits together. They call themselves New Shoes, and they got number 24 this weekend. Baby.

Where they going? 20 years, I don't know. I sit and I wonder sometimes.

The Kings of Wild Guitar. That's Van Halen, mainly Eddie Van Halen on the guitar and some great synthesizer work. They're up 3 to number 16 on the countdown. Now, which top 10 group started as a Polynesian review? They're coming up.

Got to give me that love touch. Rod Stewart from the film Legal Eagles, starring Robert Redford, and Rod the Bod moves up 5 to number 11. This is Rick Dees.

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1: Here's a good read for the summer. Jonathan Cain's book came out a couple of years ago, Don't Stop Believin', His Life Through Journey. On this Father's Day weekend, the title of that song came from Dad. When a singer-songwriter is at a crossroads of life.
2: Am I doing the right thing, starving in Hollywood and, you know, just the rejection and promise rejection. And then finally, you know, asking my dad, should I come home and give this dream up, you know? And he always prophesied over me that I was to be destined for greatness, you know, in music. He said, no, don't stop believing, John.

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0: Clarksburg's greatest hits, Sky 106.5. Hey, it's Alex. Song Fact Sunday. Let's talk about that one. The Pet Shop Boys with West End Girls. Apparently, West End Girls is a journey through the club scene in London, where the Pet Shop Boys, Neil and Chris, spent many evenings. The glamorous West End is where the action was contrasting with the rougher East End. Kind of like in Fairmont, right? I'm just kidding. No letters, please. But you know, West End Girls was actually conceived as a rap song, kind of in the style of The Message by Grandmaster Flash and the Furious Five. Neil was intrigued by the burgeoning rap scene coming out of America and thought it would make quite an impact if they released a rap song with an English accent. But they went in the studio and decided to sing the hook instead of rap it. The verses he does in more of a spoken word style. But can you imagine if he rapped the West End Girl? It would just not be the same song. No. We got more great music coming up here on Sky.
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0: Clarksburg's greatest hits, Sky 106.5. Hey, it's Alex. I'm out of here. I hope you enjoyed your Sunday. I know it was a little bit of a wet one and pretty hot, but you know, that's okay. We've got some things to look forward with the weather coming this week. Why is it it's beautiful during the week here and rainy on the weekends when you can actually do something? I don't know, but rain or shine, we'll still drink wine. I just made that up. That was stupid. Okay, I hope you have a great Sunday night. Don't drink too much wine. And don't forget, Colin and Spike, they're going to be waking you up in the morning, hooking you up with stuff from Whiskey Biscuits and East Point and playing games. They always have some fun. So I will see you tomorrow night, 7 o'clock for the night show here on Sky 106.5.
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0: Young MCs on Clarksburg's Greatest Hits. We're almost heaven. Sky 106.5. I'm Logan Scott. Thanks so much for spending some time with me on this Sunday afternoon. Today we celebrate Body Piercing Day, Rottweiler Day, International Caps Lock Day. It's also Parrot Head Day. We're 6 days from the 4th of July.
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